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0: world. Double XL, higher level radio, Future and Tyler right now. Are you all of a sudden a soccer fan too? It's crazy, right? We're all, at least now, we're soccer fans. But soccer fans who are soccer fans all the time like to tell us they're soccer fans. But World Cup activities, everybody's a soccer fan. And it's game time. Crank it up.
1: 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Time crossing these state lines. 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

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Working hard through the late.

0: Of course, you know Future was going to get that FIFA bag. It is XXL Higher Level Radio. Definitely a hot couple there. Future and Tyla linking up Game Time, one of the official songs when it comes to just soccer in general right now, man. A lot of dope stories. If you don't even have to be into soccer, and all of a sudden you watch this tournament, and all of a sudden you feel like, yo, this is dope. This is really cool. I think I want to be. That's how it works. You bring the game to other parts. Is this what it's like when the NFL plays football games in other countries? I'm just saying. It's exciting, man. So many of my homies have like taken trips to go see, you know, these soccer matches, even though we've got it in the U.S., of course we do, but to see these other countries come in and play at the level that they're playing at, man, it's pretty dope. XXL Higher Level Radio, we're inside of the Bangers Hour. More coming up. XXL Freshman, Belly Gang Cushington is coming up with XXL Freshman, YK Neese, man. So you got double freshman action coming up. Also, one of the hottest songs, people still debating, is it AI, is it not? My question is, and it's a real one, does it matter? And I mean that, like, do you actually care if a song is AI or even helped along by AI if it's good? Big conversation happening right now, not just in hip hop, but in music. And we've got Phoenix Flexin' coming.
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That was your throwback banger of the night. It is Double XL Higher Level Radio. We got more freshman activities to get to, man. So much dope content coming out from our 2026 Double XL freshman class. All right, let's get to it right now, man. T.I. kicking off this banger's countdown tonight, letting them know at number 3, it's Higher Level Radio.

Spotlight coming in at number three. The Bangers Countdown officially underway. My name is DJ Digital, and I know Wayne says, I ain't bleep without you. Have you seen my man Lil Wayne showing up late, if he shows up at all, to concerts? Is this the same guy who was wondering why he didn't get to do the Super Bowl? I'm just asking questions. Come on, Wayne. Get it together, man. All right, XXL Higher Level Radio. Another big conversation in hip-hop. Aside from Wayne, the criticism of this song and the message that could be ruining our youth. I don't know, man. I just know the songs that we turned up to back in the day. And this one ain't nothing compared to some of those. It's fun. It's got to be one of the biggest hip-hop songs of the summer by someone not named Aubrey. Young Miami at number two. Spin that. It's XXL.

Miami, she got one right there. Double XL, Higher Level Radio. That was your number two banger of the night. And then there was one. And here we go. We asked if anybody could dethrone him, and the answer is no. Just threw a party for every woman, I guess maybe to say I'm sorry and thank you at the same time. Even women who legally changed their name to Janice to be able to get into these exclusive parties thrown by Drizzy. Here it is right now. Janice, STFU. You know what that stands for. That's why he threw the party.

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Future's new album. If you have not checked it out yet, man, it's definitely worth a listen, especially if you're a fan of Future, especially if you're a fan of hip hop. I'll give you my favorite thing about the album coming up in a bit. It's XXL Higher Level Radio. She won.

0: 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We're moving to Nightman and more requests coming up in just a bit. Lots going on, of course, over the weekend. New hip hop projects. I told you earlier, new music if you want it. And I am checking out one of the hotter albums that dropped, man. We got that Future album. Yes, indeed, man. Future wasn't kidding, man. He wasn't kidding at all when he said that he was going to give us the real Future. The Real Me is the name of the album. Now, of course, our Double XL freshman, Larizi, dropped an album. Slayer dropped a project as well. So, yo, a lot of freshman activities when it comes to new music. But, yo, Future wins the weekend. 22 tracks. First of all, we didn't ask for all that. 22 tracks. My man really didn't miss. But here's the best part. 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The Real Me, meaning no features at all on the album. 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

0: 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XXL Higher Level Radio. A little bit of Afro beats, man. Sprinkling it in right now for Jackson. Listening loud. Jamming on the J-O-B. Turn it up.
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Sam. 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That be fast talking, you should have ran. Oh my God, I went Rory, went Lamb. 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

0: 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And it's almost like the weekend never went anywhere. 4th of July weekend, definitely a doozy. Big shout out to all my people who made the trip down to New Orleans, man. Saw a lot of people out. Essence Fest was extra lit. You know what I'm saying? So what a weekend. But you know what I'm saying? It's summer. Every weekend, it's something else, man. It's something else. Let's get back to it. Speaking of something else, we still got some more for you. Lining up hits, getting back to the mix. 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

0: Oh my God, oh my God, hey, oh my God, oh my God, oh my God, oh my God,
1: hey,
0: oh my God, oh my God, oh my God, oh my God, oh my God, oh my God, oh my God, oh my God, oh my God, oh my God, oh my God, oh my God, oh my God, oh my God, oh my God, oh my God, oh my God, oh my God, oh my God, oh my God, oh my God, oh my God, oh my God, oh my God, oh my God, oh my God, oh my God, oh my God, oh my God, oh my God, oh my God, oh my God, oh my God, oh my God, oh my God, oh my God, oh my God, oh my God, oh my God, oh my God, oh my God, oh my God, oh my God, oh my God, oh my God, oh my God, oh my God, oh my God, oh my God, oh my God, oh my God, oh my God, oh my God, oh my God, oh my God, oh my God, oh my God, oh my God, oh my God, oh my God, oh my God, oh my God, oh my God, oh my God, oh my God, oh my God, oh my God, oh my God, oh my God, oh my God, oh my God, oh my God, oh

Sam. Two M's in a safe, got. Oh my God, don't trust him, it's a scam. That be fast talking, you should have ran. Oh my God, I went Rory, went Lamb. Oh my God, they don't know what to do with him. Oh my God, I took my shirt off to swim. She like, oh my God, even in the gym. Oh my God, oh my God, oh my God, hey, oh my God, oh my God, oh my God, oh my God, hey, oh my God, oh my God, oh my God, oh my God.

Why couldn't I? When they only 13, why shouldn't I? 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Oh my God, Rolls Royce all electric. 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

0: 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You know I said it. It's Joey Etch. It's DJ Digital. That's my man Mikey offline. Not done with the hits yet. 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If we didn't get to your request in the mix, I promise we got you coming up. 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
0: 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Number one for hip.

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Put you down on some real shit without even trying. 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However I feel about it, it's just how I feel about it. You know what I'm saying? I ain't too much gotta do no explaining. What's going on?

We are not done yet, man. Double XL, higher level radio. Thank you for rocking with us as always. All right, man. Still got a lot of freshman content rolling right now, but what about the 2016 Double XL freshman class, right? A lot of people are saying, hey, what are y'all doing for the 10-year anniversary? Yo, stupid. Have you not seen? I tell you, if you haven't checked it out, it is worth it, man. Arguably the best freshman class ever. So will we, of course, have a tribute, some sort of acknowledgement? Duh.

0: Double XL Higher Level Radio. I know it's Monday. Can I treat it like Throwback Thursday? Thank you very much. All right. It is Monday, but we're excited, man. Double XL Higher Level Radio. We know it was a moment that changed everything, not just for the Double XL Freshman Series, the entire, just the idea of what a Double XL Freshman is, but the 2016 class. Look, man, the greatest class of all time. It's we've had plenty of years. There are plenty of years before 2016 and plenty of years since. Now, this 2026 class is definitely shaping up to be legit. But the crazy part is you don't know if a class is the GOAT class until time passes along and you go, wait a minute, collectively, this might be, this is the greatest freshman class of all time. So here's the thing, man, we will be honoring this 2016 freshman class. You know, we got to give flowers to 2026 because it's their time now. But man, to take a look back 10 years, check out what we've got, man. The 2016 Double XL freshman class. A couple of reels have popped up, some behind the scenes, never before seen clips of Uzi Vert and the cypher that you've never seen. Also, Dave East kind of looking back on his freestyle. Yo, it's crazy to think about this class and all that they've done. It's even crazier to think of this 2026 class that we just got and what they will do, what they're already doing. Man, Larizzi just dropped a new album already. So again, the 2016 Double XL freshman class. Documentary? Question mark? Exclamation point? Yeah, man, it's happening. DoubleXLMag.com. Check it out now.
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before we get out of here, man, I've never, ever, ever said this on the show, but I'm going to say it tonight. What if we could ice you out? Yeah, man. Crazy at XXL. Now, look, Joey Etch, he's been rocking his chain. Yo, something real special, man. Never before have we ever had freshman chains. XXL, higher level radio, XXL chains. But if you want to win a chain, I'm not kidding, man. We have a chance for the first time ever. I thought it was a joke around the studios, around the office, until I'm like, oh, win a freshman chain. You can enter for your chance to win a limited edition 2026 XXL freshman class chain. Like, this is legit, man. Like, I want it all of a sudden. And they're not giving me one. So what's crazy is if I can't have it, you need it. Check it out at XXL. I'm not kidding, man. Get iced out right now. You lie and say you made the freshman class. I'm kidding. It's XXL. Take a look at the cover and see you're not on it. XXL, higher

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1: I double XL higher level radio. Before we bounce, get into all of the requests. Janie said, could you run this back before? Soccer fans, man, I'm telling you, soccer is so huge right now, especially Future providing one of the songs on the literal soundtrack to soccer. I'm not kidding. Here's Game Time.
2: I heard what you said through the grapevine. Funny thing about your problems, they ain't mine. Staying up through the late night. 20 seconds to game time. Getting religious with it. Time crossing these state lines. Working hard through the late nights.

And that's how we wrap up XXL Higher Level Radio. It is DJ Digital saying tomorrow, whatever we didn't get to today, I promise we'll get to all requests, any and everything that makes this show the best show it can be for you. Thank you for doing that by just showing up each and every night. 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

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That's when I knew that your heart was scarring. 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Like, wait, babe, let me

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0: 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Yeah. Yeah.
1: Yeah.
0: Yeah.
1: Yeah.
0: Yeah.
1: Yeah.
0: Yeah.
1: Yeah.
0: Yeah.

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1: Dee Dee, you kind of got me in a little trouble and I need some advice on how to handle this situation with a friend of mine and his sister.
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3: All right, y'all. And I was cruising these streets, trending topic, these drones. Yep. I want to know what people think. Where are they from? Aliens? Russia? China?
0: Aliens.
3: Right here? U.S.?
0: Okay. Aliens.
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0: Grand Rapids number one for hip-hop. You know I vibe different because you know
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1: I heard what you said through the grapevine. Funny thing about your problems, they ain't mine. 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Getting religious with it. Time crossing these state lines. Working hard through the late nights. 20 seconds.

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High crossing these state lines. 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

guess I'm a teacher since she wanna sub me. 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

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Listen, she with small town. 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

0: 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China?
1: Aliens.
0: Right here? U.S.? 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

I used to think about immature things. 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

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Zodiac sign, it must be a Gemini moon, cause we about to go half. 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

0: I wanna start at the top and the bottom, babe. 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
4: All right, y'all. 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China?
1: Aliens.
4: 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U.S.?
1: Aliens!
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I'm about to. Yeah.

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1: It's Didi in the Morning, guys. We got to talk about what May said. Mason came out and said, men who are raised by their mothers, what did he say again? He said something about them being...
2: They are not emotionally mature enough to take criticism from a man.
3: Yeah.
4: When you're raised by your mom, you're a different man. You're a different boy. And you don't like hearing stuff from other men. Like, that's really one of the biggest issues I see in hip-hop and in sports, that you just have a bunch of guys that were raised by their mothers, so they never heard a man's take on what they're doing, so they can't hear it. And then we get upset. You'd be like, but he'll listen to his girl. He'll listen to his girl because he was raised listening to a woman. He don't listen to men at all. You'll say he have a problem with authority. No, he just have a problem with men.
1: That's interesting.
2: Yeah.
1: That's an interesting take, though, to me. I had never heard nobody ever say that, right?
2: I think it's kind of common. Mm-hmm. It's kind of common, that conversation around boys who are raised by their mom.
3: For sure.
2: They're a little bit more sensitive.
1: Mm-hmm. All right. Well, here is Greg. Greg, what are your thoughts on this? What are the different traits you've seen in men that have been raised by their mom, their grandma, their aunts? What have you seen?
5: I see emotion. They very emotional.
1: Yeah.
5: But let me tell you guys something. I was raised in a house full of

0: That's a question. Just give you a little bit. And, are you scared? A. B. I'm rich, bitch.
1: Oh, gosh.
0: Or C. Are you my dad?
2: Are you my dad?
0: Eres mi papá.
2: Yeah, did my papá.
0: Are you my dad?
2: Papá.
0: That's how they be sounding. Papi and papá. All right, lastly.
2: All right.
0: JJ.
1: Come on, man.
0: Tu voto importa.
1: Du voto.
2: Oh, no.
1: E patto.
2: Hold on, JJ. Oh, thought he, hold on, what? JJ thought he was in du voto. Du voto.
0: I'm finishing off with an important
1: Come
0: one.
1: Come on, man.
0: Tu voto importa. A, your vote matters. B, your car's running, or C, my car's imported.
1: My car's running.
0: My car's running. Tu voto importa? No. Your vote matters.
1: Your vote matters, yes.
0: Tu voto importa.
1: Importa.
0: I had to finish it with something serious.
1: Importa.
0: Look, speaking a little Spanish with J. Cruz, thank you for coming.
1: I love it.
0: Keep practicing, people.
2: That was some of the most basic Spanish we didn't ever
0: gotta
2: heard.
0: Start off.
2: I know it. It's all you know.
0: Adios. Listen,
2: thank you. Adios. Thank you. Thank you, Cruz. It's Didi in the morning.
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0: Didi in the Morning is on Magic 104.9, Grand Rapids, number one for hip hop. It's Didi in the Morning along with Trey G and comedian JJ Williamson.
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0: It's Didi in the Morning. 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

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Ain't gonna be no more laughing. 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
3: Today, partly cloudy skies with a high in the low 80s. Overnight temperatures drop to the mid 50s. And for Wednesday, mostly sunny with highs in the mid 70s.
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Girl, you a 10, girl, you a 10, girl, you a 10, girl, you a 10, girl, you a 10, girl, you a 10, girl, you a 10, girl, you a 10, girl, you a 10, girl, you a 10, girl, you a 10, girl, you a 10, girl, you a 10, girl, you a 10, girl, you a 10, girl, you a 10, girl, you a 10, girl, you a 10, girl, you a 10, girl, you a 10, girl, you a 10, girl, you a 10, girl, you a 10, girl, you a 10, girl, you a 10, girl, you a 10, girl, you a 10, girl, you a 10, girl, you a 10, girl, you a 10, girl, you a 10, girl, you a 10, girl, you a 10, girl, you a 10, girl, you a 10, girl, you a 10, girl, you a 10, girl, you a 10, girl, you a 10, girl, you a 10, girl, you a 10, girl, you a 10, girl, you a 10, girl, you a 10, girl, you a 10, girl, you a 10, girl, you a 10, gir

0: long was the whole thing, the relationship?
1: How long was our relationship? Yeah. We dated probably like maybe just under a year.
0: She definitely wants you back.
1: See what I'm saying?
0: Yeah, she wants that whole tray back.
1: And it's not about playing games and like that. I just don't want to set myself up for failure. You know what I'm saying?
2: You gotta take a chance. Come on, dude. Sure, take a chance.
0: She met a new guy after a year.
2: That's the problem. These men don't want to face that rejection and possibility of it. It makes you stronger. It makes you better.
3: It makes you stronger.
2: Every time you listen to her,
3: it will make you stronger.
1: Damn, Unc. I sound like I'm joining the army.
0: Right.
1: So it makes you stronger. It makes you better.
2: Be all you can be, Trey.
1: The few, the proud.
0: The deal.
1: What is she gonna tell me next? Damn it, man.
2: Yeah.
1: Okay, so you think I should just kind of shoot that shot then?
2: Go ahead.
0: Send her a text right now. Are you happy? Because if not, I'm ready to take you back, period. And that's it. Right
3: don't
0: now.
3: Be, hey, don't be right that now. Direct.
2: Hold on. Cruz's answer comes from a guy who thinks he's good looking. That's all that is. All right, don't listen to him.
0: She
2: good
0: wants
2: luck.
0: You back.
1: Good luck. Luck.
2: Don't listen to us.
1: Good
2: all
1: luck.
2: Right, y'all. It's Dee in the morning.
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3: 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It's Didi in the morning. Jay Cruz is here, comedian JJ Williamson and Trey G. We sure hope you're enjoying your morning. 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Hit me up at Didi in the morning. That's D-E-D-E in the morning.
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1: Whoa, whoa, whoa, whoa, whoa, whoa.
0: Mr. Hem is here.
1: Whoa, whoa, whoa, whoa, whoa, whoa.
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3: Cloudy skies with a high in the low 80s. Overnight temperatures drop to the mid 50s. And for Wednesday, mostly sunny with highs in the mid 70s.
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0: 10, girl, you a 10, girl, you a 10, girl, you a 10, girl, you a 10, girl, you a 10, girl, you a 10, girl, you a 10, girl, you a 10.
1: It's Didi in the morning on Magic 104.9, Grand Rapids number one for hip hop. All right, so good morning, Didi in the morning. The guys are here, the fellas. There is Jay Cruz, Trey Jean, comedian JJ Williamson. We were talking about there was something that was posted on the internet yesterday on social media, and it has divided a lot of folks.
2: So did.
1: And basically, it's about a man who released text messages from his stepson's biological father warning him about disciplining the child. Here's what how it all goes down. He says this. He said, "Why is it that so-called biological fathers only step in when it's time to be ignorant, but never when it's beneficial for the child? This guy basically says he takes care of the college fund. He created a college fund for his stepson. He said the clothes the stepson wears, he paid for. This is, again, the stepfather saying all this. He said he paid for the summer camps, tutoring, basketball, the bed he sleeps in, the roof over his head. He says that the biological father, though, texted him and said, this Tevin, Zo Dad. He said, you putting hands on my son, boy?
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1: 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It's Didi in the morning. Hey, we gave away tens of thousands of dollars with our $1,000 minute game this year. I mean, a lot.
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Yo, happy Tuesday, fam. Back on the daily grind. You good? Fire. I'm Joey Edge. Got all the heat you need to get you through the workday. Also, today, I'm going to introduce you to the first faith-based rapper to ever become a XXL freshman, Miles Minnick. He makes

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Did he do a dirty delete? Tweet and delete 50 Cent saying he would pull out of Shreveport because some people just don't want to see change. Some people don't want to do the deal, and he only does deals that make sense. We've got an update, a little bit of dirty delete. Does it mean good things or bad things for Shreveport? 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

0: 10, girl, you a 10, girl, you a 10, girl, you a 10, girl, you a 10, girl, you a 10, girl, you a 10, girl, you a 10, girl, you a 10, girl, you a 10, girl, you a 10.
1: Yeah, Joey Etch in the building. And man, listen, we all know everything happens for a reason, right? But when it comes to how Miles Minnick landed his spot in the 2026 XXL freshman class, it's for real more like a divine intervention. Miles reps just as hard for Christian rap as he does for the Bay Area. And his faithful fans, they rep for him even harder. With the conviction and confidence of a man straight up fit for the pulpit, Miles activated what he calls the Glow Nation and locked down the fan-voted XXL freshman 10th spot like it was etched in stone. You see what I did there? Man, from the Bible to the booth, Miles Minnick makes music he describes as slaps for the soul. His bars are sharp, the melodies are memorable, he's hyphy, and he's holy at the same time. And if the XXL freshman class represents hip-hop on a higher level, Miles Minnick making the grade means hip-hop for a higher power is here to stay. Big up to Miles, his whole team, Ace, Fairly, the whole Glow Nation. We're gonna hear Miles do his thing with his freshman freestyle coming up in a hot minute, so keep it here. Grand Rapids, number one for hip-hop, Magic 104.9.
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3: Today, partly cloudy skies with a high in the low 80s. Overnight temperatures drop to the mid 50s. And for Wednesday, mostly sunny with highs in the mid 70s.
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Magic 104.9 Grand Rapids, number one for hip hop. On the Daily Grind, I'm Joey Etch. Yo, Glorilla says she's at the finish line for her next album, and she says her healthy relationship with Brandon Ingram has inspired a whole new approach to her music. Gotta love that. Get him, Glorilla.

0: Didi in the Morning and Grand Rapids Hip Hop on Magic 104.9. Joey Edge on the Daily Grind with Drizzy Drake. And yo, if you ever wondered what a $30 million jackpot sounds like, apparently it's Drake yelling, "Oh my God," over and over and over again. That new steak commercial actually kept count, and Drake says, "Oh my God," a total of 74 times after hitting what they call a $30 million max win. Talk about Anita Max win, right? That's Drake's alter ego. Man, the video is hilarious. You gotta go peep it up now on the site and the app.
1: Let's get the party started. See you at the bar, you was hardly talking. That's when I knew that your heart was scarring. Friends to lovers need a part to star in. Like, wait, babe, let me ask your pardon. This ain't Gucci, this is Prada, darling. If you want something, you can ask me, darling. And you start.

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0: Number one for hip hop, Magic 104.9. Inside of the Daily Grind, Joey Edge here. Yo, so now that Kodak Black is out of his deal with Capitol Records, Young Thug wants to be the one to sign him to the YSL label. Thugger told Yak he could have whatever he wants, and in response, Kodak tells him he'll sign, but only for $100 million and a collab album with Mariah the Scientist. Yo, Kodak got some wild demands, word?
1: Jambo.

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1: First person shooter mode, we turning your song to a funeral. To the just say they don't office, you better be talking about working in cubicles. Yeah, them boys had it locked, but I knew the code. A lot of debate in my numero, not the 3, not the 2, on the UNO. Yeah.

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Yes, sir. Joey Edge here on the Daily Grind. Big up to you for rocking with me on your Tuesday. And yo, now that we got familiar with the wildly talented Christian rapper Miles Minnick last hour, it's time for the 2026 XXL freshman to show off his skills in the booth. Got that Miles Minnick freshman freestyle for you next. Don't never stop if you want to be on top.

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0: You know what it is, Joey Etch in the place to be. And that's because you're here. You know that, right? I appreciate you for that. But yo, earlier I gave you the cliff notes about this year's XXL freshman 10th spot winner, Miles Minnick. His Glow Nation rallied behind him and guaranteed Miles a spot. And now he's doing the most with it, to say the least. The first ever faith-based freshman makes slaps for the soul, and he gets busy on the mic. Check this out.
1: No, let's get straight to it. They want a ticket there, let's do it. I ain't finna go out stupid. They was trying to count me out. I was down for the count, so they trying to stomp me out. Now they know what we about. They walking around frantic. They didn't see this coming, so they looking for the answers. Depending on his plan, there's nothing left in me. This is God's will. No Prince of West Philly. Let's get it straight. These rappers out here fake. They got something to say. They gonna say it to my face. I'm walking on my faith. Passing up my plate. When I'm fasting and I pray, I'm really asking for his grace. Think I'm doing this for money? They really got me bent. Steady coming for me, acting like I wasn't sent. Deny his handers on me, better shut up and repent. They ain't seen nothing like this since 21-6. And where Miles at? Standing on business, stepping on a label contract. About to shut the building down like we received a bomb threat. Waking up the industry and we ain't even popped yet. Alter call that sold out shows is a God flex. Man, what we about to do to him? I was begging for a feature, so I flew to him. Now I'm XXL, I'm brand new to him. In reality, ain't nothing left to prove to him. God told me Ghost Ski Skirt was happening. Change the game on him as a knee-jerk reaction. You only use the Bible for a decent caption. I'ma tell him quick about what needs to happen. Get it together.
0: 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His energy is infectious. His message is nothing but positive. So do yourself a favor. Check out Miles Minnick's music and his full freshman profile up now at XXLMag.com. 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
2: 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Like, long as I got King Jesus. 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Y'all don't need nobody.
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1: Cloudy skies with a high in the low 80s. Overnight temperatures drop to the mid 50s. And for Wednesday, mostly sunny with highs in the mid 70s.
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4: Yeah. Yeah. 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

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Joey Edge for your daily grind. That's Chris Breezy by request out to Carissa. She says she's in the office daydreaming about going to the Chris Brown and Usher tour. Yo, careful, Carissa. You probably shouldn't be getting all types of hot and bothered before lunch on a Tuesday. I'm just playing. Shout out to Carissa. If there's a track you need to keep the workday vibes on point, hit my DMs. Do like the title of this here, Tem's Joint. Tell me what you need. Okay.

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Inside of the Daily Grind, Glorilla and Pooh Shiesty right there. And fam, this whole Pooh Shiesty Gucci Mane contract situation just keeps getting crazier and more absurd by the day, for real. The latest is that Shiesty allegedly paid three dudes $5,000 apiece to help him rob and kidnap Gucci Mane. They got the actual text messages about it, all that. I mean, between that and all the video footage, innocent until proven guilty for sure, but with all this evidence, looks like Pooh Shiesty could be cooked

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She is determined to deliver a new album. So much so that she dropped off the Boss Man D-Lo tour completely just to lock in. Peep what Carisha had to say about it up now on the site.

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What you need, the latest solo joint from Tems, proving that Tems music is exactly what I need on a Tuesday, for sure. 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

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Your man, 100 grand, Joey Etch on the Daily Grind, feeling right on a Tuesday. Got all types of good popping off today. Got your opportunity to get your bread up this summer with that Hall Pass Cash Contest. You just got to tap into the app and enter to win that. While you do that, I'm going to cue up part one of my exclusive interview with XXL freshman Miles Minnick. It's my guy right there. Got that clip for you now.

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2: 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Like, I ain't even like that. Ain't her mama white.

0: Joey Edge getting it in on the XXL Freshman Tip, talking about Miles Minnick. And as you know, every year, the homies up at XXL leave it up to the rap fans to vote in one member of the freshman class, right? The XXL Freshman 10 spot. And this year, the rhymer who got the most votes is a very special person. Like I said, Miles Minnick. Not only is he the first faith-forward artist to ever be a XXL freshman, but he's actually the rapper who got the most 10 spot votes ever. And I was absolutely blessed with the chance to chop it up with Miles. Check this out.
1: Yes, sir.
0: How you feeling right now?
1: I feel amazing, bro. This is truly a dream come true, dog. No cap.
0: Brother, your energy is out of this world amazing. How did that make you feel? That A, not only did you make the cover, because we know how bad you wanted it, but that your fans held you down to that point, that they landed you there, guaranteed.
1: Wow. It showed me that not all movements are created equal. You know, not all fans are created equal, not all followers, etc. You know, people could have a lot of followers, but are they behind your mission and cause, you know, to take action off of something that you say? You know, that's one part of it. The other part of it is like, man, more than a movement, I feel like we have an army, a like-minded army that wants to take Christ to the culture and see a change in the industry for the better, up and down.
0: Big up to the Glow Nation, man.
1: Shout out to the Glow, man.
0: Man, listen, as you heard from his free

0: bunch came out. And you said you came home days later.
1: Days later.
0: It's true.
1: She said you lied to
0: yes.
1: me. I said I lied to me. I thought I was coming back too. I ain't just lying to you. I lied to me.
2: 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Wednesday, hump day. We're breaking you off with some more dope, dope discussions.
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4: Cloudy skies with a high in the low 80s. Overnight temperatures drop to the mid 50s. And for Wednesday, mostly sunny with highs in the mid 70s.
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1: 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That's that new Skilla Baby alongside Chris Breezy and Bryson Tiller. 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

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That's that new Skilla Baby alongside Chris Breezy and Bryson Tiller. Major vibes out to my guy, Tommy. Yo, if there's a specific vibe you need to be on to keep your Tuesday on point, hit my DMs, all right? We'll make it a whole motion party. Word to Boss Man D.

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Me heard what you said through the grapevine. Funny thing about your problems, they ain't mine. 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How I'm crossing these state lines. Working hard through the late nights. 20 seconds.

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Inside of your daily grind, Joey Edge here. Got more of my exclusive interview with Miles Minnick coming up in a hot minute. And speaking of freshmen, this year also marks the 10th anniversary of the iconic 2016 XXL freshman class. And yo, I have it on solid authority that the celebration they got in the works is about to be epic. I'll for sure keep you posted on that. It'll definitely include this man right here.

0: Number one for hip hop, Magic 104.9. Shebang. Sounds like the type of thing you'd say if you win a $500 Visa prepaid just by tapping into our free station app. You know what I mean? That type of bread will give you a hell of a jump start on that back to school shopping. And I'm not trying to wish the summer away or anything, but it does come up quick. 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

0: put me any place on the map, cause I'm him. 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
1: Whoa, whoa, whoa, whoa, whoa, whoa.
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I'm Joey Itch. 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

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It's the Daily Grind. I'm Joey Edge. Coming through with part two of my exclusive interview with the wildly inspirational Miles Minnick. 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

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Could we see new music on the way? Something's been happening. We'll tell you what they've been up to.

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1: Yep, you're rocking with Joey Etch. And all right, if you're just pulling up, we've been running through highlights from my exclusive interview with Miles Minnick. He's the first ever faith-based rapper to ever make the XXL freshman list. And he couldn't be more grateful, and I'm so hyped for him.
2: So why is being a XXL freshman such a big deal for you?
3: It's a huge deal, man, for multiple reasons. Just, like, on one side, it's me being a hip-hop kid. And being a fan of the list, it's a prestige privilege to be on this list, because this is y'all identifying who y'all believe the next stars are. And like you said earlier, y'all have not missed. Y'all track record is very strong. And so by me being on this list, it reinforces my belief that this ain't the height that I'm gonna be at forever. Like, we about to go somewhere, dog, to the moon with it. So that's very, very, very special to me. But also on the other side of that, man, this is new mainstream. Like, y'all picked an artist that talked about different things than everybody else on the list, bro. Like, I make slaps for the soul, but I'm on the list, dog. This means the world to me, for real.
1: 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His music is positive, powerful, and you could turn up to it all at the same time. It's holy and it's hyphy with Miles Minnick. 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
2: 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And there they go! Almost on time this morning. Mom is coming out the front door strong with a double-arm kid carry. Looks like Dad has the bags. Daughter is bringing up the rear. Oh, but the diaper bag wasn't closed. Diapers and toys are everywhere. Ooh, but Mom has just nailed the perfect car seat buckle for the toddler. And now the eldest daughter, who looks to be about 9 or 10, has secured herself in the booster seat. Dad zips the bag closed, and they're off. 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And there it goes. Oh, that's a shame. 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
14: Today, partly cloudy skies with a high in the low 80s. Overnight temperatures drop to the mid 50s. And for Wednesday, mostly sunny with highs in the mid 70s.
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0: 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That coconut water, a whole banger from Trim by request. Yo, let's stay with that same type of summertime energy now with the baby on the turn up.
1: Let's. 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

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It's a whole motion party up here for the Tuesday grind. 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You know what? Hit my DMs. I want to know what's motivating your emotion this week. Enter the chat. 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

gone. 40, what's up, shebang? 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What am I now possessed? How do I feel to refresh? 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

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Magic 104.9. All right, then, family. That's about it for me. Of course, thank you for rocking with me on your Tuesday. Keep it here for all the heat you need to get you through the rest of this thing out on the J-O-B. You already know I will catch you tonight at 7 with DJ Digital for XXL Higher Level Radio. 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
0: 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A town

0: out your eyes. 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We a different type. He just text me tripping, I reply, have a safe flight. 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
1: 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Did he do a dirty delete? Tweet and delete 50 Cent saying he would pull out of Shreveport because some people just don't want to see change. Some people don't want to do the deal, and he only does deals that make sense. We've got an update, a little bit of dirty delete. Does it mean good things?

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0: said, you lied to
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0: 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I ain't just lying to you. I lied to me.
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9: Service Professor will fix it in a snap.
10: Today, partly cloudy skies with a high in the low 80s. Overnight temperatures drop to the mid 50s. And for Wednesday, mostly sunny with highs in the mid 70s.
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Time crossing these state lines. 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
15: Today, partly cloudy skies with a high in the low 80s. Overnight temperatures drop to the mid 50s. And for Wednesday, mostly sunny with highs in the mid 70s.
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0: 1049's Magic app. In Michigan, a steady yellow light means prepare to stop. You must stop before the crosswalk or limit line, unless it's unsafe to do so. 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

0: It's Dee Dee in the morning, and if you missed the show, I can't believe I'm in here with Michael Irvin, everybody.
1: Hey. 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
2: 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Ain't her mama white. 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
1: 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Something's been happening. We'll tell you what they've been up to tonight.

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0: She said, you lied to me. 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I lied to me.
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1: 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Somebody tell them people Mr. Hem is here.

0: put me any place on the map, cause I'm him. 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Somebody tell them people Mr. Hem is here.
1: Whoa, whoa, whoa, whoa, whoa, whoa.
0: Mr. Hem is here.
1: Whoa, whoa, whoa, whoa, whoa, whoa.
0: Mr. Hem.
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2: I heard what you said through the grapevine. Funny thing about your problems, they ain't mine. 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Getting religious with it. How I'm crossing these state lines. Working hard through the late nights.

0: Tap in and be in the know with Magic 1049's Magic App. Did you know Michigan once had a rat bounty law? 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

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Did he do a dirty delete? Tweet and delete 50 Cent saying he would pull out of Shreveport because some people just don't want to see change. Some people don't want to do the deal, and he only does deals that make sense. We've got an update, a little bit of dirty delete. 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

0: partly cloudy skies with a high in the low 80s. Overnight temperatures drop to the mid 50s. And for Wednesday, mostly sunny with highs in the mid 70s.
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1: 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To the to say they want office, you better be talking about working in cubicles. Yeah, them boys had it locked, but I knew the code. 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Yeah.

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0: up? DJ Digital ready to kick things off tonight, man. Another hot show lined up. Yo, we got freshman content, a lot of new music to talk about, man. Yo, the second half of 2026 might actually measure up to the first half. And it's been a good first half. So let's get into it tonight, man. A lot to get to, like I said earlier, but we got to start now with the music. Here's Lotto and Glow, XXL Higher Level Radio. Let's get it.
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Ye has been bringing his tour all around the world, really, but America, a couple dates popping up. I think New Orleans has a date that just went on sale as well. But yo, Ye not only doing shows and getting back to, well, he's running the old catalog back, right? Which is what makes the show that he's doing so incredible, right? For a lot of fans. But could he be rekindling with one of his best and biggest collaborators? In more ways than one, we've got the news coming up on Higher Level.

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1: 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Where you will see Kid Cudi speaking on a rekindling of sorts between he and Kanye, man. Both Ye and Cudi obviously touring, but here's the thing, man. You really start to realize a lot of Cudi sound reminds you of Ye. A lot of Ye sound reminds you of Cudi. It's because they were two of the biggest and best collaborators, man. But yo, Cudi says this, right now, Ye and I are rebuilding our friendship. He spoke to a fan on Twitter. I hit him a week ago to check in on him. Today he hit me to check on me. No work talk, just seeing how I was doing. So they're rebuilding that friendship, man, and could work together in the future, man. If it's good for music, I'm here for it. So look, growth, breakthrough, whatever you want to call it, double XL, higher level radio. I'd rather see this than the negativity and the beef, man. I'm going to tell you straight up. So I believe in redemption. I really do. I know some people cut people off forever and that's that, but you know, I always say we're better together in so many more ways than one. Double XL, higher level radio. We are better together. So stick around. We got more bangers coming up next.
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and not just the 8 best new hip-hop songs this week. I'm talking new music on the back half of 2026. A couple of artists we already know we got new music coming from. We'll fill you in if you missed it over the weekend. Crank it up now, XXL Higher Level Radio. All right.

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1: Never chase bread, chase the vision. Make your word when you see it be the business. No cap, God am a witness. Success feel better, independent. 9-11 at the Valley, Adeline. Big Master P vibe, no limit. Falling hard on another hemisphere. Somebody tell them people, Mr. Hemis.

Never chase bread, chase the vision. Make your word when you see it, be the business. No cap, God am a witness. Success feel better, independent. 9-11 at the Valley, Adeline. Big Master P vibe, no limit. Falling hard on another hemisphere. Somebody tell them people, Mr. Hemisphere.

0: you could put me any place on the map, cause I'm him. Never chase bread, chase the vision. Make your word when you see it be the business. No cap, God am a witness. Success feel better, independent. 9-11 mid the valley, out of Lenny. Big Master P vibe, no limit. Falling hard on another hemisphere. Somebody tell them people Mr. Hem is here.
1: Whoa, whoa, whoa, whoa, whoa, whoa.
0: Mr. Hem is here.
1: Whoa, whoa, whoa, whoa, whoa, whoa.
0: Mr. Hem.
2: 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All right, Double XL, Higher Level Radio. A few artists, man. New music on the back half of 2026. Yo, it's already been an amazing first half of the year when it comes to albums and artists. And yo, Drake. You know, Drake gave us 3 albums in 1 year. It's crazy, man. I think he's going to take us through the rest of the year. But hold on a minute. I know y'all made fun of Jack Harlow's hat. I know we had all the memes. Jack Harlow previewing new music already on the way. And we're not stopping there with the white rappers, ladies and gentlemen. It looks like Post Malone, who, if you missed it, my man opened up the FIFA, the whole, not the halftime, but I think he kind of kicked everything off. Post Malone, still in the cowboy hat, but he's got that posty sound from like 2016 coming back. Now, the question is hip-hop going to fully embrace and welcome Post Malone back if he shifts back over to his hip-hop sound? And, of course, if you missed it, we've got a new Don Toliver album on the way as well. Check Double XL now for previews of the new music and more information. 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Of course, it's Higher Level Radio. 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

0: believe I'm in here with Michael Irvin, everybody. Hey. In the building.
1: Legend.
0: But you said a story about the women. I'll never get. And you said you were somewhere. And you told your wife, you said, I'll be back, baby. I'm just going up the street or going somewhere. And these women came out. You were like one whistled.
2: Man.
0: And a bunch came out.
2: Yeah.
0: And you said you came home days later.
2: Days later.
0: It's true.
2: She said you lied to
0: yes.
2: me. I said I lied to me. I thought I was coming back too. I ain't just lying to you. I lied to me.
1: Hey, now check it out, man. Wednesday, hump day. We're breaking you off with some more dope, dope discussions.
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1: 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See you at the bar, you was hardly talking. That's when I knew that your heart was scarring. Friends to lovers need a part to star in. Like, wait, babe.